I heard a voice deep inside me, like it was coming from a well. My voice, so small and so deep in the ground. This is how men cry. A small ray of sun shines down from the sky and I shiver in the light. Shirtless men who once dreamed of becoming baseball players now hang out from tenement windows like strong men.

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Almost, but not quite, the color of her hair. And so I walk on my muttering way and wipe a piece of dust from my eye. This is how men cry. This is how we cry.

0: de noche y estamos donde no llegan las demás. Ruta Norte FM, en el aire nocturno de las tres provincias de la región de Coquimbo.
1: And in at number 35, but you can guess the next one, it's Frankie Goes to Hollywood with Relax. Hey, I've just taken a look at this cover. I've just looked at the cover. I think it's obscene. This record is absolutely obscene. I'm not going to play this, you know. No, I'm sure I'm not going to play this. Thank you and goodbye.

When you pray, go into a room by yourself and pray to your Father who is there in the secret place. This is how you should pray. Our Father in heaven, thy name be hallowed. Thy kingdom come, thy will be.

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And think

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1: I've heard people say that too much of anything is not good for you, baby. But I don't know about that. There's many times that we've loved and we've shared love and made love. It doesn't seem to me like it's enough.

the same agenda. To divide and conquer. And to bring as much animosity towards each other as they steal our monies, our natural resources, and even our souls. But they can be identified easily. Just look for the ones who spew hate. The ones that want nothing but segregation and war. To dominate the weak. They're afraid of you being woke because when you wake up, you rise up. And when you rise up,